Now, ladies and gentlemen, we feel that we should at this time introduce to you our helpers. You know, we can't do without them, well known as the Raylettes. Also, right, we appreciate it. And we want you to know on this little number we're going to do here now, we're going to ask Miss Lillian Fort to help us out.

Rise and shine, children of the sun. Tonight, Ezra Collective hosts a big party. 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